0: these beautiful things that I've got.
1: Benson Boone and Beautiful Things. Hello. Thanks for kicking it with me on this Sunday night. Kelly West here. Outkast, Bruno Mars on the way. And you know, other countries, they have different words that we sometimes don't use in America that are just super cool. Let's talk about those up in 6.

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15: Cloudy skies expected tonight with a chance for storms. Lows of aloft around 47. Northeasterly winds 8 to 15 miles per hour. Overcast skies. Tomorrow, slight chance of rain showers. Daytime highs approaching 58. Cloudy skies expected tomorrow night. Rain showers likely. Lows level off around 39. From the Weatherology Radio Network Weather Center, I'm meteorologist Laura Lockwood. Right now, it's 62 degrees.
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Oh my gosh, fantastic fun, especially when she arrests people for being too hot and brings them up on stage. 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

0: Justin Bieber and intentions. And you know, the intention of everybody every day is to be happy. But what is the best happiness anchor for you? I'll tell you, some of the best memories of when I was a kiddo is family vacations. I mean, I don't remember being in school sometimes. I don't know. It's just a blur. But I remember most of my family vacations. They were pretty amazing. Good happiness anchors. Taking family vacations.
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24K Golden and Mood. How you doing, Kelly Weston? Thanks for kicking it with me. Bruno Mars, Shaboozy on the way, and let's talk about Oreos and how you eat them. It's up in six.

0: 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Like how people eat their Oreos. 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
16: Weather. Chance for storms tonight. Otherwise, cloudy skies expected. Lows dip down to about 47. Northeast winds 8 to 15 miles per hour. Cloudy skies expected again tomorrow. Slight chance for showers. Daytime highs approaching 58. Cloudy skies expected tomorrow night. Rain showers likely. Lows level off around 39. For the Weatherology Radio Network Weather Center, I'm meteorologist Laura Lockwood. Currently 57.
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So what old shows have you been binge watching? I mean, I've been binge watching The Blacklist. This will be my third time through, and I am catching things that I didn't catch before. Do you do that?

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Sabrina Carpenter and Espresso. What's going on, Kelly West here? It is a good Sunday night. Adele on the way, and let's talk about wearing too much cologne or perfume. We'll see about it up in 8.

0: So I love perfume. 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How about you?
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30: Chance for storms tonight. Otherwise, cloudy skies expected. Lows dip down to about 47. Northeast winds 8 to 15 miles per hour. Cloudy skies expected again tomorrow. Slight chance for showers. Daytime highs approaching 58. Cloudy skies expected tomorrow night. Rain showers likely. Lows level off around 39. For the Weatherology Radio Network Weather Center, I'm meteorologist Laura Lockwood. Right now, it's 55 degrees.
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Can you not wait for summer as much as me? 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

0: 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A-C-A-I. 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Acai. 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

0: Goo Goo Dolls and Iris. Kelly West here. I got Alex Warren and Justin Bieber on the way. And Cash, is it okay? Let's talk about it up in 12.
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18: Chance for storms tonight. Otherwise, cloudy skies expected. Lows dip down to about 47. Northeast winds 8 to 15 miles per hour. Cloudy skies expected again tomorrow. Slight chance for showers. Daytime highs approaching 58. Cloudy skies expected tomorrow night. Rain showers likely. Lows level off around 39. For the Weatherology Radio Network Weather Center, I'm meteorologist Laura Lockwood. Currently 56.

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No doubt about it. And it's fun too. K-pop

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0: Tate McRae and Greedy is up. 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

You know, wedding season is upon us. Let's talk about crazy wedding traditions up in six. Kelly West here. I got Katy Perry on the way too. Harry Styles, American Girls is on now.

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9: Chance for storms tonight. Otherwise, cloudy skies expected. Lows dip down to about 47. Northeast winds 8 to 15 miles per hour. Cloudy skies expected again tomorrow. Slight chance for showers. Daytime highs approaching 58. Cloudy skies expected tomorrow night. Rain showers likely. Lows level off around 39. For from the Weatherology Radio Network Weather Center. I'm meteorologist Laura Lockwood. Right now, it's 52 degrees.

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0: back at the Disco on I Write Sins, Not Tragedy. So what time of day do you start craving food? I mean, I try to eat a little bit before I go to work because, I don't know, I just, you know, get a little bit hungry. But I don't eat a full-blown breakfast until a couple of hours later. That's usually right around 11:30, which is time for lunch for most people, right? I don't know. That's how I feel about it. 3:30, 3:45, 4:15. I'm by then starving. How about you? When do you start craving food?
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0: Miles Smith and Stargazing is wrapping it up for me. 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Looking forward to summer. I have so many plans this summer. I cannot wait. How about you? 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

0: Noah Kahan with The Great Divide and actor Mark Ruffalo and others who signed that letter opposing the merger of Paramount and Warner Brothers, they feel if the deal happens, they may be out of work. Blake Powers here. Paramount Skydance would be in control of so many people's livelihoods, and Mark Ruffalo says the company's CEO, David Ellison, and his brother Larry are not the forgive and forget types, and someone told him they're actually vindictive. Standing by, Bruno Mars, also Sia with Cheap Thrills.
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13: Slight chance of rain showers overnight. Otherwise, cloudy skies expected. Lows of aloft around 47. North winds 8 to 15 miles per hour. Slight chance for showers Monday. Highs level off around 58. Overcast skies. Cloudy skies Monday night. Rain showers likely. Lows dip down to about 39. from the Weatherology Radio Network Weather Center. I'm meteorologist Laura Lockwood. Right now, it's 50 degrees.
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0: Gracie Abrams, that's so true. That Taylor Swift and Travis Kelce were just seen a couple of nights ago in New York City, totally calm and out for dinner. 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

It's a classic action movie franchise, and the prequel just wrapped up filming. Blake Powers here, and I'll tell you more after Olivia Dean, Harry Styles, and Olivia Rodrigo's Drop Dead.

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0: Olivia Dean, it's so easy to fall in love. And if you love Sylvester Stallone's classic Rambo movie franchise, the prequel, John Rambo, just finished filming in Thailand. I'm Blake Powers. Some of the cast members include Sinners, Yao, also Yellowstone's Jefferson White, and rising newcomer Noah Centineo as John Rambo. And word out is James Franco signed on to play Major Troutman, the man who actually trained Rambo. And Rambo will likely be out next year. Again, it's called John Rambo. And standing by, we'll do some Teddy Swims, also Selena Gomez.
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16: Slight chance of rain showers overnight. Otherwise, cloudy skies expected. Lows of a low around 47. North winds 8 to 15 miles per hour. Slight chance for showers Monday. Highs level off around 58. Overcast skies. cloudy skies. Monday night, rain showers likely. Lows dip down to about 39. For the Weatherology Radio Network Weather Center, I'm meteorologist Laura Lockwood. Right now, 48.
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Blake Powers with more after Gwen Stefani, Teddy Swims, and Selena Gomez with Rima. This is Calm Down.

0: taking it down a notch? 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

0: 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Blake is hanging out with you on National No Dirty Dishes Day. I'm still not quite sure why my wife tells me to put my dirty dishes in the sink. Because then you got to just pull them out to clean the sink and wash them.
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Will it be a summer box office hit or a stinky piece of box office? Blake Powers here. I'll tell you more coming up after One Republic. That's their latest. Also, Lola Young and Zara Larsson.

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0: That's One Republic would need your love. And if you love Disney and if you love Star Wars, the movie The Mandalorian and Grogu cost $165 million to make. And early reviews? Mixed. Like power's waving at you. Some members of the media are calling it a thrilling adventure, a perfect summer movie, a lot of fun. Others say one of the weakest Star Wars movies, kind of a snooze fest. And at this point, Disney has to be concerned. I'll see it next week and I'll share my review later. And standing by somber, also music from Dua Lipa.
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9: Cloudy skies expected with fog and spots early overnight with a slight chance of rain showers. Lows dip down to about 47. North winds 5 to 10 miles per hour. Overcast skies again. Monday, slight chance of rain showers. Daytime highs approaching 62. Thunderstorms likely Monday night. Lows dip down to about 40. Overcast skies. From the Weatherology Radio Network Weather Center, I'm meteorologist Laura Lockwood. Right now, it's 48 degrees.

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0: Benson Boone with Beautiful Things. Beautiful Things was gas when it was around, I don't know, 220, 230 a gallon. Blake Powers here, filled up all over the weekend. Way too much. And I looked at what I used to spend compared to now, and it's like bananas. And I'm thinking, something's got to give. Something's got to give soon, other than a higher gas price.
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0: The Weeknd's cry for me, everybody calls me BP, and major kudos to my next artist because his big hit, I Just Might, has tied his song Uptown Funk for the amount of weeks that it's been at number one. Way to go, Bruno Mars. The romantic tour is on. The guy knows when to strike and when the iron is hot, and it's hot right now. And he'll do I Just Might next.
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It's been 4 years since he's had a hit movie, and a new movie is coming up. More details on the way after Taylor Swift, also Post Malone, and Sienna Spiro with Die on This Hill. I'm Blake Powers.

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0: Taylor Swift's Elizabeth Taylor, and it's been 4 years since Will Smith's Bad Boys, Ride or Die, which earned mega money, $400 million worldwide, and now Will will star in an Amazon MGM movie called Supermax. The rights alone cost $70 million, and it's about two FBI agents investigating a murder in the supposed world's most secure prison, and it will be created for Prime Video. I'm Blake Powers. Also, Will and Jada recently signed a first look deal with their production company with Paramount to create franchise films. So Will is coming back in one way or another, and standing by Lady Gaga and Teddy Swim.
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2: 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It appears by its own numbers, the U.S. government seems insolvent. 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

Lows level off around 47. Fog and spots overnight under cloudy skies. Winds out of the north, 5 to 10 miles per hour. Slight chance for showers with fog and spots early Monday. Highs level off around 62. Overcast skies. Overcast skies Monday night. Storms likely. Lows level off around 40. For the Weatherology Radio Network Weather Center, I'm meteorologist Alora Lockwood. Right now, 49.

Hey, Cassandra, thanks for listening on the job. I have The Fray coming up. Also, Lady Gaga and Teddy Swims now with Bad Dreams. Don't fall asleep. You're on duty.

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0: That's The Fray with How to Save a Life. Blink is here, and no one understands working third shift unless they've done it before, and especially when you're returning to it after a day or two off. Am I right? Good morning, third shifters. Love you. Thank you for doing what you do. Olivia Dean on the way.
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3: The U.S. Treasury quietly released its official financial report for 2025. It appears by its own numbers, the U.S. government seems insolvent. 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

0: 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Speaking of stars, BTS and Shakira, plus my next artist, are going to headline World Cup Finals' first halftime show. Yes, Madonna. And along with her good friend Sabrina Carpenter, their hit song is next.
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What you say and do can bounce back and slap you in Hollywood. Blake is here, and I'll tame after Harry Styles. Also, Rosé and Tame Impala's Dracula.

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2: 정이야, 좋아하는 랜덤 게임. 랜덤.

0: American Girls from Harry Styles, and actor Mark Ruffalo and many others signed that letter that opposes the merger of Paramount and Warner Brothers. And Mark says he's afraid that if the deal happens, he probably won't get any auditions for any of the company's projects, whether it's Paramount or Warner Brothers. Of course, there'll be one. I'm Blake Powers. That merger could really put Paramount Skydance in a controlling pattern of a lot of people's livelihoods. And Mark says that the CEO, David Ellison, and his brother Larry aren't the forgive and forget types. And someone told him they're actually vindictive. Ooh. Standing by, Justin Timberlake.
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16: Lows dip down to about 48. Fog and spots overnight under overcast skies. Winds out of the north, 5 to 10 miles per hour. Chance of rain showers Monday. Highs level off around 56. Cloudy skies expected with fog early. Thunderstorms likely Monday night. Lows level off around 39. Overcast skies. For the Weatherology Radio Network Weather Center, I'm meteorologist Laura Lockwood. Right now, it's 48 degrees.
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Is it really wakey wakey eggs and bakey? I'm Blake Powers. 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Jelly sucks. You can't spread it. Here's Justin Timberlake.

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0: Dua Lipa's Houdini. I'm Blake Powers. 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Well, that's generally my sound. 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And I'm going to get some Z's. I'm going to pound that pillow. You pound Monday and pound it so hard that money comes flowing. We all need it and you do too.
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Getting tipsy right there with Shibuzi. It's on. It's Bernie with you. Thank you for stopping by on a Monday. Music from 24K Golden on the way. Bruno Mars coming. Olivia Rodrigo's latest is called Drop Dead.

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0: It's Bruno Mars on right there, and Bernie with you. Thank you for stopping by. It is a Monday. Comedian Jerry Seinfeld talks about things, how things are not good enough for Americans.
1: 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I'm not clicking.
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17: Chance of rain showers with fog and spots early today. Otherwise, cloudy skies expected. Daytime highs approaching 56. Northerly winds 8 to 15 miles per hour. Thunderstorms likely tonight. Lows level off around 39. Overcast skies. Cloudy skies expected tomorrow. Daytime highs approaching 51. I'm meteorologist Laura Lockwood with your weatherology forecast. 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Right now, 49.
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Monday, happy to have you along. Music from Maroon 5 in just a few minutes. The Kid Laroi on the way as well. Here's Chapel Roan. This is Good Luck, Babe. And it's on Free Monday.

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0: Wednesday. It's the Kid Laroi and Bernie with you. Thank you for stopping by here. In just a few minutes, we will go with music from Hozier. In just a few, Too Sweet is on the way, plus Elizabeth Taylor from Taylor Swift is on the way. Hang out.
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3: 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It appears by its own numbers, the U.S. government seems insolvent. 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

0: Two Sweets from Hozier is on right there. And Bernie with you. Thank you for stopping by. It is a Monday. Appreciate you being here with us today. Music from Kelly Clarkson here in just a few minutes, where her song Since You've Been Gone is on the way. Plus a song from the number one album in the country from Noah Kahan, The Great Divide, is on the way next. Hangouts.
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Good morning. 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Happy Monday, TGIM. Hope you had a wonderful weekend. If it went fast, you just had a lot of fun. We got Morning Chuckle coming up here at 6:20. Right away, let's get some hits going. We got Miley Cyrus, Harry Styles on the way. We got T-Swift and Imagine Dragons as well. I'm glad you're here. Let's have a great day. Hey.

0: Harry Styles on Z99.3. 48 degrees right now. Ian Alexandria, it's not going to be as nice as it was last week. 56 for a high today. Going to have some stormy weather later on today. Maybe some rain showers, maybe some thunderstorms. That'll be in the evening. North winds at 7 miles an hour here on your Monday. Coming up, we got your morning chuckle at 6:20. This one, it's one of those moments that probably wasn't made for everybody to hear, but they did it on the radio, so they obviously didn't care. It was a pilot and a air traffic control manager. They were married, which that makes it a little better, but they got a little too intimate. That's coming up here at 6:20, morning chuckle.
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0: Alex Warren here on Z99.3. Morning Chuckle. It's that time of the day where we have a little funny here this morning. And this is one of those moments that probably wasn't meant for the rest of us to hear. A pilot and his wife, who just happens to be his air traffic controller, they got a little too comfortable on the radio. Next thing you know, another pilot jumps in and, yeah, things get a little awkward real fast. Take a listen to this.
1: Back to work. Love you.
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2: My husband's flying over.
1: All right, that just got way awkward.
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1: I'm still here. No comment. You flirting with my wife?
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1: I just gave myself a little timeout.
0: That is amazing. You've got the husband checking in, another pilot backing away real quick, and the wife just trying to keep everything on track. Proof that no matter what your job is, mixing business with personal can get awkward in a hurry. Got to be careful there. Morning Chuckle on Z99.3. Noah Kahn, and we got Bruno Mars on the way. 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
9: For today, with mostly cloudy skies, some patchy fog to start, and a chance for some late day showers with highs up to 56. Showers and storms likely tonight, lows in the upper 30s. For Tuesday, breezy and mostly cloudy with highs into the lower 50s. Wednesday, sunshine improving to 62. That's your latest forecast from the Weatherology Radio Network Weather Center. I'm meteorologist Michael Caro. Right now, it's 48.
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0: That's Bruno Mars on Z99.3. Music news coming up at 6:50. We're going to hear about Dua Lipa. She's kind of following the trend. She's releasing her own tour film. That's on the way at 6:50, but right now it's your news.
1: In news, two people are reportedly injured following a crash late last week in Alexandria. The State Patrol says the crash took place on Friday morning when a Chevy Equinox was traveling southbound on Nevada Street while a Volvo semi was traveling westbound on County Road 46 when the two collided. The driver of the semi was not injured. However, the driver of the Chevy, Easton Klamick, 18 of Alexandria, along with his passenger, Carson Klamick, 15 of Garfield, were both taken to Alamira Health with non-life-threatening injuries. Officials say the two were wearing their seatbelts at the time of that crash. And a woman has been injured following a crash late last week in Douglas County. Officials say that crash took place Friday night in Lake Mary Township. Officials say a Toyota Tacoma was traveling southbound on Highway 29 when the vehicle lost control and crashed. A 44-year-old woman driver from Idaho was injured and taken to Alamira Health in Alexandria. State Patrol says whether alcohol was involved in that crash is currently pending. And a nice crowd came out to support local law enforcement on Friday for the event Hot Dogs for Heroes. That event took place at Kurtfeld Park in Alexandria, where civic and business leaders, local law enforcement, along with community members, came out to support local law enforcement. That event coincided with Police Officer Memorial Day. For more on We Got Your Back, go to their website, WeGotYourBackUSA.org. And that's a look at your news. I'm Mark Anthony.
0: You bet you are, Mark Anthony, with our local and regional update on Z99.3. We're going to hear from Somber. He talks about being compared to Finn Wolford from Stranger Things. That's coming up here in music news at 6:50. 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Deals move fast. Check out today's deal of the day before it's gone.

0: Good morning. I hope you're having a wonderful start to your Monday. 6:37 our time right now. Something fun going on tomorrow at the ballpark. It's Burger Bash, thanks to Alexandria Area Baseball. That's going on tomorrow, May 19th. 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Alexandria Cardinals versus Moorhead Sports. Buds. 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
1: Much love to Finn, but I'm over it. I'm over the comparisons. I think he would say the same.
0: Dua Lipa is releasing a tour film. The Grammy-winning artist announced the Dua Lipa Live from Mexico on social media Thursday. The film spans one night filmed in Mexico during her Radical Optimism tour. The project will be released in addition with a live album, which drops May 22nd. The concert movie will be released on YouTube on May 21st. Music news here on Z99.3. Happy Monday. Hope you had a wonderful weekend. Let's get back to the hits on today's hit music.
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16: For today, we'll have mostly cloudy skies, some patchy fog to start, and a chance for some late-day showers with highs up to 56. Showers and storms likely tonight, lows in the upper 30s. For Tuesday, breezy and mostly cloudy with highs into the lower 50s. Wednesday sunshine improving to 62. That's your latest forecast from the Weatherology Radio Network Weather Center. I'm meteorologist Michael Caro. Right now it's 48.
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2: Wings up.
0: D-Mac and I are going to discuss the sports that happened over the weekend. And we went from a couple weeks ago, we were Minnesota. Well, now we might be Lusasoda.
2: Wings down.
0: Yeah, a lot of eliminations over the weekend. We're going to talk about that unfortunate games this weekend. That's coming up here at 7:20. Ad-free, 7 o'clock, nonstop, Jumpstart Music Block. Try to say that five times fast, or just two. I'm not going to. We've got that on the way. Max, Olivia Rodrigo, Forrest Frank. Then we got a brand new pop feature from Stella Lefty. If you know, you know, you know. That's coming up, but first, your news.
3: In news, two people are reportedly injured following a crash late last week in Alexandria. The State Patrol says the crash took place on Friday morning when a Chevy Equinox was traveling southbound on Nevada Street while a Volvo semi was traveling westbound on County Road 46 when the two collided. The driver of the semi was not injured. However, the driver of the Chevy, Easton Klemick, 18 of Alexandria, along with his passenger, Carson Klemick, 15 of Garfield, were both taken to Alameda Health with non-life-threatening injuries. Officials say the two were wearing their seatbelts at the time of that crash. And a woman has been injured following a crash late last week in Douglas County. Officials say that crash took place Friday night in Lake Mary Township. Officials say a Toyota Tacoma was traveling southbound on Highway 29 when the vehicle lost control and crashed. A 44-year-old woman driver from Idaho was injured and taken to Alameda Health. In Alexandria, State Patrol says whether alcohol was involved in that crash is currently pending. And a nice crowd came out to support local law enforcement on Friday for the event Hot Dogs for Heroes. That event took place at Kirtville Park in Alexandria, where civic and business leaders, local law enforcement, along with community members, came out to support local law enforcement. That event coincided with police officer Memorial Day. For more on We Got Your Back, go to their website, wegotyourbackusa.org. And that's a look at your news. I'm Mark Anthony.
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6: For today, with mostly cloudy skies, some patchy fog to start, and a chance for some late-day showers with highs up to 56. Showers and storms likely tonight, lows in the upper 30s. For Tuesday, breezy and mostly cloudy with highs into the lower 50s. Wednesday, sunshine improving to 62. That's your latest forecast from the Weatherology Radio Network Weather Center. I'm meteorologist Michael Caro. Right now, it's 48.
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We love new businesses here in the Lakes area, and there's a ribbon cutting coming up here on Tuesday. That's tomorrow. It's a little round still. It's scheduled for tomorrow at 3:45 p.m., opening the expansion of this distillery. New. I know.

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0: New pop feature here on what on your today's hit music station, Z99.3. Thanks for being along with me, JP, on the C&D Granite Morning Show. That's Stella Lefty. If you haven't heard about Stella Lefty, I don't think you're on TikTok or social media because she is blowing up right now. That's a very happy song right there. Not very many songs that you get obsessed with. In the new era, that might be one for me. We got your Two Average Show sports show here on Z99. We're going to talk about the T-Wolves. We're going to talk about the Twins as well. That's all coming up here with D-Mac.
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3: Wings up.
0: Well, good morning, D-Mac. How was your weekend?
3: It was good. By and large, kind of a bumpy start when the Minnesota Timberwolves bowed out Friday night, but eventually that last loss was going to come somewhere. But
0: yeah.
3: After that, it got a little bit better. I attended a graduation open house this past weekend for one of the students in the Alexandria Area High School class of 2026. And then I went to go visit my dad yesterday down in the Twin Cities. I've already been well-versed on the road trip already, so I feel like, and I hit stoplights, I had two more stoplights on my trip from New Hope today as opposed to, coming up from Glenwood. There were three down in the cities and then the other nine here in Alexandria, so we were able to make good time.
0: Oh, good. That's good. Good safe travel, too, and the weather kind of calming down than what from what we thought might happen here today, so might still have some showers later on here today, but that's good. Yeah, a lot of open houses, so congratulations to all those seniors here of 2026, both of high school, and then congratulations to the seniors over in the college as well. As you mentioned, D-Mac, the season came to an end for the Timberwolves. It was a rough ending too. They got blown out 139-109 to San Antonio in game six. Yeah, they lost control early. It just never really got good. And the head coach of the Timberwolves, Chris Finch, he says they really got dominated all series.
4: Yeah, I mean, obviously, disappointed in the results. Certainly the margin of victories kind of are a little tough to take. For the most part, I thought, guys fought, but we just couldn't complete plays on both ends of the floor at times.
0: So you could say both the Wild and the T-Wolves lost, ended their season on an embarrassing note to end in the game six or game five.
3: Yeah, I'm always of the philosophy that if I'm going to have a loss, whether it's a season ender or not, I'd rather lose it the way the Timberwolves lost it than the way the Wild lost it. Any loss like the Wild had for their last game of the year, that would frankly just bite.
0: But, it did, yes.
3: But, we knew probably by halftime or early in the third quarter Friday night that the Timberwolves season was going to come to an end. We could start that grieving process, you will, that I always feel that if your team's going to be on the losing end, better to be on the losing end of a blowout. It doesn't matter whether you lose by 1 point or 35 points. It's going to be one loss.
0: It's true. D-Mac, as a whole, you watch this team a lot more, probably 100% more than I did this year. As a whole, is this a disappointing year, or do the injuries kind of make it feel like, we'll get healthy and be better next year?
3: I think the regular season was a bit on the disappointing side. Okay. They still finished with 49 victories. That was good for sixth in a very rugged Western Conference. Considering that they lost Anthony Edwards for a portion of the Denver series and lost Dante DiVincenzo for the last 2.5 games or so of the Denver series, the Timberwolves probably didn't belong in the second round. I mean, they're honestly, I would be more frustrated as a Denver Nuggets fan than a Minnesota Timberwolves fan, because the Nuggets basically lost a must-win game to the Timberwolves junior varsity.
0: Yeah, and that's true.
3: So in my mind, I think the Timberwolves overachieved in the playoffs, underachieved a little bit during the regular season. I'm of the philosophy that the Wolves should keep Chris Finch. I think you just need maybe another complimentary player or two. You don't necessarily have to blow the roster up, but I think by and large it was a good year, and the Timberwolves went probably one round further than they should have gone in the playoffs.
0: Yeah, and I ask that because, you know, back-to-back conference finals and obviously the regular season, it was a weird year for the T-Wolves last year. Regular season last year was somehow worse, but yeah, as you mentioned, the injuries caught up with them in the playoffs, but just taking a step back in the playoffs, you could say, but... it's just a different story this year. So I want to get your perspective. And that's the other question I had is, do they need another star on the team?
3: I think they need, I'd like to see them bring back Mike Conley, but I think Mike Conley's productivity is going to be much more limited these days. Is Dosunmu going to be, a point guard that can be that necessary player to complement Anthony Edwards, who I believe is a guard for the Minnesota Timberwolves? I think they may need a little more a solution at point guard. Rob Dillingham obviously wasn't it, because he got traded off to the Bulls in the Dosunmu trade. But I think Ayo Dosunmu is going to have a very valuable role with this team. And in Tim Connolly, we trust, the general manager of the Minnesota Timberwolves. He has made some pretty shrewd moves over the last few years. Now, a lot of people are still critical of him for getting Rudy Gobert, but Rudy Gobert's defensive presence has probably been a main factor why the Timberwolves have won at least one playoff series in each of the last 3 years. So I think the conference is going to be tough. I think Oklahoma City has the makings of a dynasty. San Antonio, with a lot of high draft picks, they've been kind of the Toronto Maple Leafs of the NBA, getting very fortunate in the draft lottery and everything like that. The Spurs are going to be a tour de force for a while to come. The Western Conference is going to be competitive. Maybe when we add two more teams to the NBA, maybe the Timberwolves will go over to the Eastern Conference.
0: Ooh.
3: And the playoff environment would be a lot different over there.
0: I would be so happy if every, the three major sports teams, they all moved conferences, because every year it's always, the conference is so tough, and it's maybe it's just those teams aren't as good as the other teams, but it just seems like the other conferences are so weak. It especially was that way in the NHL, but same with the NBA, it feels like.
3: Well, you look at the Final Four in the NBA playoffs now. Out of the West, you have the number one seed and the number two seed, and with Cleveland blowing out Detroit in Detroit last night in Game 7 of that second round series in the Eastern Conference, the top seed in the East is gone. The number two seed in the East is gone. So your playoff matchup in the Eastern Conference Finals is the 3 and the 4.
0: Yeah.
3: And the New York Knickerbockers, with Carl Anthony Towns as part of their team, has home court advantage in the Eastern Conference Finals.
0: Would be crazy if the Knicks did get to that next round, or the finals, I should say, because it seems like every year they always get close, but just aren't there.
3: Yeah, and I think the window is open for the Knicks to make a push. I mean, obviously, having the two higher seeds in that conference out now, I think the possibilities are for the Knicks to play in the NBA Finals. And honestly, when you've got a New York Knicks team in the NBA Finals, considering the star attraction that the franchise seems to be, and they play in the world's most famous arena, it's good for the NBA. But honestly, I have no real serious rooting interest.
0: Yeah.
3: I do like Carl Anthony Towns, so I wouldn't mind seeing him in an NBA Finals. And I think Spurs and Thunder is going to be a dogfight. Remember, the Spurs won 4 of the 5 regular season games against the defending NBA champions. So if you think that Oklahoma City's going to win this one in a walk, think again.
0: Exactly. D-Mac, the Twins had a okay weekend. They did avoid the sweep with the Brewers, though, so it's kind of a win-win for you. 5-4 win yesterday. Here's Twins manager Derek Shelton. Just says that Minnesota played a great series regardless of the outcomes.
5: We're talking about one of the elite teams in the National League, and they put a ton of pressure on you. They do a lot of things right, and fortunately, the last couple days, one-run games, it didn't go our way, and today we were able to capitalize.
0: So a decent series there for the Twins.
3: Yeah, I think so. It was kind of like, if you look at Sunday's action, I can say this for the Twins against the Crew, and I can say it for the Royals against the Cardinals. you won the battle, but you lost the war. Yeah. I mean, you know, rivalry weekend here. St. Louis beat Kansas City 2 out of 3. Milwaukee beat Minnesota 2 out of 3. I think Tampa Bay beat Miami 2 out of 3, so I was happy for the Rays there. And the Cleveland Guardians in the battle for the Ohio Cup. Again, that's to the winner of the Cleveland-Cincinnati series every year. The Guardians won 2 out of 3 in Terry Francona's homecoming to Northeast Ohio. Francona is the manager of the Cincinnati Reds now, so he's on the other side of the state.
0: Yeah, it's always weird when that happens. You know, Chicago, Milwaukee coach as well, and he's now in Chicago, was in Milwaukee for a long time. It's always funny,
3: right?
0: You know, with the manager switching teams. But
3: and get this out of rivalry weekend. How about this? The New York Metropolitans came back from 3 runs down in the bottom of the 9th yesterday and took the rubber game against the Yankees. So the Mets win the Subway Series in New York with the Mets hosting this weekend. And in the Crosstown Series in the Windy City, the White Sox, 2 out of 3 against the Cubs, winning in extra innings after the Cubbies scored 1 in the top of the 10th inning, I believe it was. The White Sox came back with 2 in the bottom of the 10th. The Chicago White Sox, who won 2 seasons ago all of 41 games, are now 24-22 and presently right near Cleveland, near the top of the American League's Central Division. Cleveland and the Chicago White Sox are 2 of just 4 teams in the American League right now with winning records.
0: That is crazy. The White Sox have maybe one of my favorite players in the MLB, too. That's this guy from Japan. He is so fun to watch.
3: Yeah, I don't know if his first name is Munetaka, but I believe his last name is pronounced Murakami.
0: Murakami.
3: And you better get used to trying to figure out his name because he swats home runs.
0: He has so many home runs. It looks like he's hitting them far, and then they're 350 feet. It's crazy. It's wild.
3: I think out of his first 27 hits this season, Murakami had 12 home runs and 15 singles.
0: Wow.
3: So
0: that is crazy.
3: His first extra base hit that wasn't a home run was a double about a week ago.
0: Absolutely crazy. Fun to watch. D-Mac, thanks for joining us here this morning. We got Crazy Wacky No Way No Good News on the way at 7:50. This guy in Texas, he wanted to go hog hunting, you know, lower the population of those hogs, keep the wildlife safe, and he accidentally shot himself. We're going to talk about that coming up here at 7:50. He's okay, don't worry. I wouldn't be talking about this if he wasn't okay.
3: I understand why he would want to be a team player, because feral pigs are a problem down in Texas.
0: They are a problem. Have you ever... anyways, we'll talk about that. They're fun to watch. Those videos are fun to watch when they're in the airplanes and whatnot. But we're going to talk about this story at 7:50. DMAC Cardinal Sports Report at 8:20. We've got a busy week.
3: Yeah, that's right. We'll tell you a little bit about what happened on Friday for the Alexandria boys tennis team. We'll talk a little bit about section softball, which is slated to begin WP tomorrow.
0: I love it. All right, D-Mac, Dave McClurg, Cardinal Sports Director, right here on Z99.3 and all of our latent media Alexandria outlets. 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Crazy Wacky No Way No Good News at 7:50. And Tate McRae next.
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19: We'll see a few spotty rain showers possible late today. Otherwise, cloudy skies with a high into the mid-50s. Tonight, chance for showers and storms. Cloudy, a low near 39. By Tuesday, mostly cloudy, high around 51. And Wednesday, sunshine, high of 62. Thursday, partial sunshine develops, a high around 67. From the Weatherology Radio Network Weather Center, I'm meteorologist Jennifer Wojcicki. Currently, it's 49.
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0: 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Hope you're having a wonderful start to your Monday. 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
0: Hey, we got crazy, wacky, no way, no good news coming up here at 7:50. A man in Texas went hog hunting and then somehow shot himself. That's coming up here at 7:50.
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2: We'll see a few spotty rain showers possible late today. Otherwise, cloudy skies with a high into the mid-50s. Tonight, chance for showers and storms. Cloudy, a low near 39. By Tuesday, mostly cloudy, high around 51. And Wednesday, sunshine, high of 62. Thursday, partial sunshine develops, a high around 67. From the Weatherology Radio Network Weather Center, I'm meteorologist Jennifer Wojcicki. 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

0: To my a man in Texas went out hog hunting and somehow ended up in a situation where the hog did not get him, but he still got shot anyways. Crazy, wacky, no way, no good news.
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0: According to reports, the man said the hog attacked him. During the chaos, his gun went off and he accidentally shot himself. EMS treated him at the scene before he was airlifted to the hospital, which is a sentence that probably wasn't part of the original hunting plan. The good news is he's okay, which is impressive. Considering he went into the woods to deal with a wild animal and ended up having to deal with himself. Crazy, wacky, no way, no good news. Coming up here at 8:20, it is Rank It. I got 5 random items, and I'm going to rank them from my least favorite to my favorite.
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3: We'll see a few spotty rain showers possible late today. Otherwise, cloudy skies with a high into the mid-50s. Tonight, chance for showers and storms. Cloudy, a low near 39. By Tuesday, mostly cloudy, high around 51. And Wednesday, sunshine, high of 62. Thursday, partial sunshine develops, a high around 67. From the Weatherology Radio Network Weather Center, I'm meteorologist Jennifer Wojcicki. Currently, it's 48.
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2: You're killing me, Smalls.
0: Yeah, it's off to a great start. We got some chilly weather ahead. 48 degrees right now. Cloudy, 56 will be the high here today. 7 mile an hour winds right now blowing from the north. Might have some rain later on tonight. Hey, we've got your coming up here at 8:20, it's Rank It. I got 5 random items. Mine today are best things about being a senior in high school with school almost over. That's coming up here at 8:20. I'm going to go over my top 5 from my least favorite to my favorite. And then I'm going to ask you on social media the same question. You can go there right now. Z99 Radio on Facebook. Check out what we got going on and tell me your list. What are the best things about being a senior in high school? But first, your news.
3: In news, 2 people are reportedly injured following a crash late last week in Alexandria. The State Patrol says the crash took place on Friday morning when a Chevy Equinox was traveling southbound on Nevada Street while a Volvo semi was traveling westbound on County Road 46 when the two collided. The driver of the semi was not injured. However, the driver of the Chevy, Easton Klamick, 18 of Alexandria, along with his passenger, Carson Klamick, 15 of Garfield, were both taken to Alamira Health with non-life-threatening injuries. Officials say the two were wearing their seatbelts at the time of that crash. And a woman has been injured following a crash late last week in Douglas County. Officials say that crash took place Friday night in Lake Mary Township. Officials say a Toyota Tacoma was traveling southbound on Highway 29 when the vehicle lost control and crashed. A 44-year-old woman driver from Idaho was injured and taken to Alamira Health in Alexandria. The State Patrol says whether alcohol was involved in that crash is currently pending. And a nice crowd came out to support local law enforcement on Friday for the event Hot Dogs for Heroes. That event took place at Kurtville Park in Alexandria, where civic and business leaders, local law enforcement, along with community members, came out to support local law enforcement. That event coincided with Police Officer Memorial Day. For more on We Got Your Back, go to their website, WeGotYourBackUSA.org. And that's a look at your news. I'm Mark Anthony.
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6: We'll see a few spotty rain showers possible late today. Otherwise, cloudy skies with a high into the mid-50s. Tonight, chance for showers and storms. Cloudy, a low near 39. By Tuesday, mostly cloudy, high around 51. And Wednesday, sunshine, high of 62. Thursday, partial sunshine develops a high around 67. From the Weatherology Radio Network Weather Center, I'm meteorologist Jennifer Wojcicki. Currently, it's 48.
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Don't miss out on the Farmer's Market this weekend, Saturday, 9 to noon at Big Oi Park. You got locally raised meats, baked goods, all kinds of fun stuff. 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

0: Charlie Puth here on Z99.3. Let's rank it. It's Monday. I'll give you five things. You decide if my list is good, bad, or ugly. Or if I completely miss the mark completely. Agree with me, argue with me, either way, here we go. Theme today, it's best things about being a senior in high school with the school almost over. So I got senior skip day, I got no more homework, grad parties, saying goodbye to school, or graduation party. Let's rank them. All right, my number five, it's the graduation ceremony. I'm not big on big groups of people, even though they're people I spent a long time with. It's really nice, I'll say that, that they do that. Much better to watch it from afar, that's for sure. Number four, it's grad parties. Again, big groups. Don't love a lot of... This is going to shock people. They don't love a lot of attention on me, but it's still fun, and I still appreciate everything that our parents did for this event. Number three, it's saying goodbye to school. Yeah, I mean, I wasn't super sad. Loved my time here at the great Alexander Area High School. But, you know, it's never big on school. So that means no more homework was number two, of course. Because you didn't think ahead as far when you were in high school that you go to college and you have more homework. Like, way more homework. So you don't think about it at the time. But no more homework was definitely on my mind then. And then number one is senior skip day. We just had one day where, you know, we were allowed to go out of school, you know, you get all your work done and you have the rest of the day. Spent the time on the boat. It was a very fun, great day. That's my list. Now it's your turn. What were the best things about when you were a senior? Maybe you're a senior right now listening. Go to our Facebook page or Instagram, Z99 Radio on Facebook, Z99 underscore radio on Instagram. How would you rank these? We've got some fun on the way coming up here at 8:50. It's Entertainment Audio. Also, I'm giving away some tickets at 8:40 to Benny Blanco, to Blanco Brown. That's who we're giving tickets away to. I got a couple left, so I'll tell you how you can do that coming up here at 8:40.
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6: 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In the semifinals of the Section 8 AA Boys Tennis Tournament on Friday, Becker defeated Alexandria 7-0 to end the Cardinals' team schedule with a final record of 20-5. Individual competition in the Section 8 AA Boys Tennis Tournament will be held this week with opening round matches in Alexandria. The Cardinal Fast Pitch softball team wrapped up its regular season by going 2-2, losing in extra innings to Monticello on Friday 7-5, before defeating both Grand Rapids and Kirkhoven Murdoch Sundberg during a tournament at Morris on Saturday. The Cardinals will begin in the Class 4A Section 8 softball playoffs tomorrow with a 4:30 game at Brainerd, weather permitting. Alexandria's boys golf team will compete at Wilmer today, while it's day number one of the Central Lakes Conference Girls Golf Championships at Blackberry Ridge Golf Club in Sartell. Wings up! I'm Dave McClurg.
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0: Katy Perry on Z99.3. We're giving away tickets to Blanco Brown coming up here at 8:40. I'm going to tell you how you can do that. That's coming up here, helping us get there. Christina Perry and Maroon 5. 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
5: We'll see a few spotty rain showers possible late today. Otherwise, cloudy skies with a high into the mid-50s. Tonight, chance for showers and storms. Cloudy, a low near 39. By Tuesday, mostly cloudy, high around 51. And Wednesday, sunshine, high of 62. Thursday, partial sunshine develops, a high around 67. From the Weatherology Radio Network Weather Center, I'm meteorologist Jennifer Wojcicki. 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

0: 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It is 8:47 here on your Monday, TGIM. Hey, we've got a tip giveaway to do. Blanco Brown and Jaron Neiman are coming to Jackpot Junction in a couple of weekends, May 30th. From the Get Up to his latest hits, he hits the stage at Jackpot Junction. This is your chance to be there. Text the keyword jackpot to 320-762-3670. I only have two pairs of tickets to give away before this show. It's been a hot commodity. 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Text jackpot for your chance to win. You could see Blanco Brown live at Jackpot Junction. 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
0: 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David Letterman's going to joke about getting his son a real German Shepherd, and along with talking about his mother and The Late Show. That's coming up here at 8:50. 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

0: Good morning. Thanks for waking up with me, JP, here on the C&E Granite Morning Show on Z99.3. It's that time in the morning where we hear from celebrities. We're going to hear from David Letterman, John Cena, and Bryan Cranston. That's all coming up.
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0: David Letterman jokes that he got his son a real German Shepherd when he was younger.
2: You have to be careful because I don't know about you, but we have the one child and we spoiled the kid. I can remember when he was 6 years old, one Christmas, we got him a German Shepherd. And things don't take anything for granted. Turned out it was not a dog. It was just an old German guy who was a shepherd.
0: He also talks about the connection he had with his mother thanks to The Late Show.
2: The connection to my mother through the Late Show. She and I had a, you know what mothers are like, right? and I think my mother and I only really finally became close when she was part of the Late Show production. And we sent her to Norway. Here's a conversation that I used to have with my mother. David, that's not funny. We sent her to Norway, and when she got back, I said, Mom, did you see any of the fjords? Yes, they were beautiful. Yes, and then I said, well, what about Chevys? Did you see any Chevys?
0: John Cena talks about retirement and WWE career.
3: So it's just in a new role, in-ring performance. I will not fall down again. I'm 49. I have given physical best to the WWE, and the product is so fast, and I'm just... time's undefeated.
4: Yeah.
3: And rather than hang around and put out a product that I feel might be less to our consumer, I've made a promise to our fans when I was young, when I was in my 20s. I said, and I quote, when I'm a step slower, it's time to
0: go. Bryan Cranston talks about cooking.
5: I don't cook. My wife does all the cooking. She's a good cook. But I haven't learned that skill. And I think before I leave this planet, I should be able to cook for myself. I want to learn how to cook. I want to pick up a hobby.
4: Yeah.
5: I've been working so much for the last 30 years that I've been going around from the theater to doing a film, doing a series, and it's not real life. I want more real life experience.
0: 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Happy Monday. We've got fun on the way coming up here at 9:05. It's Chart Toppers in Time. We're going to go back to 2006.
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0: JP along with you for one more hour on the CND Grand and Morning Show on Z99.3. We got Chart Toppers in Time coming up here at 9:05. And one of my favorite things about Chart Toppers in Time is it gives us a chance to kind of change the format a little bit. We get some different songs, some more variety here going back a certain amount of time. And going back to 2006, this song was on fire. It was Carrie Underwood. That's coming up here at 9:05, but first your news.
1: First of all, in news, two people were reportedly injured in a crash late last week in Alexandria. The State Patrol says the crash took place on Friday morning when a Chevy Equinox was traveling southbound along Nevada Street and a semi was traveling westbound on County Road 46 when the two collided. The driver of the semi was not injured. However, the driver, the Chevy Easton Klamig, 18, of Alexandria, along with his passenger Carson Klamig, 15, of Garfield, were both taken to the hospital with non-life-threatening injuries. Officials say the two were wearing their seatbelts at the time of that crash. And GasBuddy says that gas prices here in the state have risen over 25 cents per gallon over the past week alone, averaging now $4.42 per gallon as of this morning. Meanwhile, the national average price of gas is down 1 cent per gallon over the past week. The cheapest gas in Minnesota is currently found in Moorhead, where it stands at $3.94 per gallon. Here locally, gas prices in Alexandria range from $4.19 to $4.29 per gallon as of this morning. And the city of Fergus Falls celebrated area resident Chris Tongseth over the weekend as he put Fergus Falls on the map nationwide. Yeah, Chris made it to the top five on American Idol, and there was a parade on Saturday along with a concert by Chris Saturday night. They also unveiled a new city sign that says Fergus Falls, population 14,116, home of American Idol's Chris Tongseth. Officials say we are so proud of Chris. This sign is just a small token to show him how much we support him. And that's a look at your news. I'm Mark Anthony.
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0: Go back to 2007. Before He Cheats by Carrie Underwood wasn't subtle. It was loud, bold, and just a little bit dangerous. At its core, it's about revenge after betrayal. No breakup tears, no quiet reflection, just raw frustration turned into action. The song flips the usual heartbreak story and gives it an edge, turning anger to something almost empowering. Musically, it has country and rock attitude, gritty guitars, a driving beat, Carrie Underwood's powerhouse vocals that gave it a bite. It stood out from everything else on country radio at the time. What really made it stick with the attitude, that was the attitude. It tapped into that feeling people don't always say out loud and made it catchy enough that everyone ended up singing along anyways. That impact was huge. Before He Cheats climbed to the top 10 of the Billboard Hot 100 list, became one of Carrie Underwood's signature songs and crossed over far beyond country radio. So here it is, Before He Cheats, another chart topper on Chart Toppers Through Time. Right.

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We got a new segment on the show every Friday. 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

0: Pharrell Williams on Z99.3. All right, it's time for music news. Going to hear from Dua Lipa. Somber talks about being compared to Finn Wolfhard from Stranger Things.
1: Much love to Finn, but I'm over it. I'm over the comparisons. I think he would say the same.
0: Dua Lipa is releasing a tour film. The Grammy-winning artist announced the Dua Lipa Live from Mexico on social media Thursday. The film spans one night filmed in Mexico during her Radical Optimism tour. The project will be released in addition with a live album, which drops May 22nd. The concert movie will be released on YouTube on May 21st. Music news here on Z99.3. Happy Monday. Hope you had a wonderful weekend. Let's get back to the hits on today's hit music.
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0: That's Lifehouse. This is Z99.3. Thanks for being along with me, JP, on the C&D Granite Morning Show. It's time now. We send it on over to the newsroom every Monday for our one-on-one chat with Mark Anthony.
1: And it's time now for this week's one-on-one. And the Legacy of the Lakes Museum is set to open for the 2026 season coming up on Friday, May 22nd. And we have with us from the Legacy of the Lakes Museum, Casey Johnson. Hi, Casey.
2: We were talking off air. You had a busy weekend.
3: I did.
2: Wow. You're all over.
3: I did. I was here and there and everywhere. Yeah.
2: So you were working. You had
3: working,
2: a wedding. Birthday.
3: Derby party. Birthday. Yeah.
2: Wow.
3: For my brother. I love my brother. So I drove to Black Bear for him for his birthday dinner.
2: And your mom and dad were there, too?
3: Mom and dad were there, and then my brother's girlfriend, Aubrey, was there, and so we...
2: And you approve of her?
3: I do. Well, they've been together for, 14-plus years. It feels weird to call her a girlfriend. They've been together for whatever, but
2: Common-law marriage, almost.
3: Pretty much. If that was still a thing, they'd be common-law married by this point, but
2: She's part of the family.
3: She is. She very much is. So,
2: exciting times, though.
3: Yeah.
2: You know, again, we talk all the time during the off season that you are busy. People don't realize all the things that go on behind the scene.
3: Mm-hmm.
2: All 12 months.
3: Yeah, we're very much prepping for the exhibits for this coming season and the events and education programs and everything that's going to be happening in any given season is all the prep work and planning is happening in the off season. And so, plus we're doing other things too, like the Minneapolis Boat Show, and Tanya and I just got back. We went to the CAM conference, and it was in Mystic, Connecticut. And CAM is the Council of American Maritime Museums.
2: Oh.
3: So it's a conference where we learn about what other maritime museums are doing and, learn some new tricks and of the trade and things like that. So we went to that conference at the end of April, which was fantastic. And so, we also do education programs in the wintertime too. So, lots of things happen, lots of things going on. But now we're starting to see the culmination of everything as we're getting ready for open. We just had our big volunteer boat moving day last week. So all the boats are almost all the way in place. We're still waiting for about seven boats to come in that are going to be on loan this season.
2: Okay.
3: So, it's coming together. And
2: how many of those boats are from quite a distance, or are most of those fairly local or regional?
3: I would say most of the ones that are coming in now are from the cities area / Nisswa area.
2: So, haven't you gotten some from even Michigan?
3: Yeah,
2: we've
3: gotten some from New York before and further afield. And just because they're in the cities now doesn't mean they weren't further away before.
2: Yeah.
3: Like these boats travel. So have boat will travel.
2: Yeah, absolutely. So you brought up that Maritime Museum Organization. Mm-hmm. Association.
3: Yeah.
2: Any idea how many maritime museums make up that?
3: Oh, there are. Yes, because there's a list of them on the website.
2: Yeah.
3: But like a lot of them are like coastal, like ship museums and things like that. So there aren't very many that are like our museum. There
2: Did
3: are
2: you
3: like
2: say
3: a handful.
2: One other time Duluth was?
3: No, there's not one in Duluth.
2: Okay.
3: There's Clayton, New York. They have one.
2: Okay.
3: There's New Hampshire. They have one. And there are some museums that do have like small craft, like the one we were at is the Mystic Seaport Museum in Mystic, Connecticut. And they have like small craft like we have, but they also have a historic preservation shipyard, which was really cool to see. We got a behind the scenes tour of active work that they were doing. At the time, they were working on the Mayflower II, which is the reconstructed ship that was built in the 50s. As a reconstruction of the Mayflower that England gifted us in the 1950s, us as in the United States.
2: Yeah.
3: not us.
2: You weren't even around.
3: I wasn't around.
2: Yeah. Me either.
3: And it usually is at Plymouth Plantation, in Plymouth. But they, a couple of years ago, it needed restoration. So they like send it to this museum that has a historic preservation shipyard to get work done. So they have like a huge operation there. Like, so they're a nonprofit that has this museum started by Henry DuPont, but they also have like this preservation shipyard that works on all these ships, that wood ships that need restoration work done on them. So when we were there, they were working on that. It like gets like biannual like maintenance work done on it, so that it doesn't need like a huge restoration every like 10 years or something. Right. So it actually just sailed back to Plymouth like last week. So it's kind of cool to see like this like modern bridge lifting up for this like 1600s looking sailing ship.
2: So you were out there.
3: Yeah.
2: When was that? Last month?
3: Yeah, we were there the 21st through like the 25th.
2: Had you ever been there prior?
3: No, it was my first time in Connecticut, first time in Rhode Island, because we had to fly into Providence because there's no airport in Mystic.
2: What's going to happen on opening? Anything you want to bring up? Whether or not new exhibits, etc.?
3: Well, we do have a lot of fantastic new exhibits opening. I guess we'll just start in the front. Of course, we have our paddle art contest returning. This is the sixth year we've been running it. I know. And it's we had a record number of signups. Now, not everybody who signs up does end up returning their paddle, but that's okay. But yeah, so we had a record number of signups this year. We've already gotten quite a few back. And like, again, creativity is like unmatched and just beautiful works of art. And so I'm really excited to see the rest as they come in. So the paddle art contest, and again, that, if you just want to see the paddle art, that part is just, that part is free. So you can just come into the museum and see, just the paddles if you would like. And you're able to vote for your favorite for most of the summer. And then, we're doing a fun exhibit called Beyond the Bathtub Toy and Model Boats.
2: Okay.
3: So, it's basically just shrink yourself down and check out all these like miniature, you know, boats and explore the world of boats. Because, you know, as long as big boats have existed, so have miniatures. And so
2: everyone's fascinated by
3: everybody
2: boats.
3: Everybody loves them. Yeah. And like, it's going to be really fun. There's going to be some interactive elements in there. As I put it together, it's like people keep like offering me more. And I'm like, I don't have any more room. I'm sorry.
2: Oh, some of their toy boats in their collection.
3: Yeah. And they're just like little mini works of art. They're so great. So love that. We're going to be doing an anniversary exhibit because this is our 20th anniversary in our building. So
2: it's a big year.
3: It's a big year for us. So we have a little exhibit that just kind of pays homage to, you know, opening the museum and the road to get here and the first 20 years of us being around and kind of where we're going from here. And then we're going to do skimming the surface, ski boats and water skis. So as we know, water skiing was invented in Minnesota. And so this is just going to kind of look at, you know, the invention of water skiing, kind of the history of the sport and also the boats that make it happen. And so that's going to be a fun exhibit. And then, you know, we have all our classic and wood, vintage wood boats, our fishing gallery, resort history as always. And then as you move into the North Gallery, we're going to be doing a Century of Century. So Century Boat Company is celebrating their 100th anniversary this year. They are still around. And so we're going to have a great exhibit there. And then we are also doing the great, North American Exhibition, which is just, kind of our collection of large wooden boat craft and kind of reimagining how we interpret those. So there's a lot going on in there. Oh, and then we also just redid a lake feature. So every year now we're doing a different feature on a different lake in Minnesota. So we chose Lake Windigo this year. Mm. So
2: who is kind of spearheading that? Is that you?
3: That's me.
2: Okay.
3: So, yeah. So I got all that going on.
2: Wow. Now, when you think of everything going on, we didn't even mention the concerts either.
3: Ah, that was just exhibits.
2: Yeah.
3: So, there's concerts coming up. The first one is June 19th. That's going to be the Honey Dogs. And tickets are on sale now. You can find the links through our social media on Facebook, the links on our website as well. Also on our museum store as well. So, and in person at the museum, once we open, you can also get tickets in person there.
2: And that big opening day is Friday, May 22nd. Hope to see you there. That was Casey Johnson from the Legacy of the Lakes Museum on this week's One-on-One.
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0: Icona Pop here on Z99.3. That's a wrap for me today. Thanks for chilling with me on the C&D Granite Morning Show on your Monday. Tomorrow, we're going to hear from Taylor Swift. She talks about her relationship with her fans. Also, Olivia Dean is going to talk about her life and her early career. That's coming up tomorrow when you wake up with me. Keep rocking that smile. It's your best look. Stay awesome. Go out there and make somebody's day a little brighter. Coming up next, we got Focus on the Family commentary with Jim Daly. First, we got some comedy. Pete Holmes is going to talk about the preschool story, 10 Little Monkeys. Have a great Monday. We'll talk to you on Tuesday. Tomorrow, we'll talk to you then. Bye.
1: Oh, and in case I don't see you, good afternoon, good evening, and good night.
2: Yeah.
3: I was dropping Leela off at school. We were quite late because it was a daddy drop-off. And we walked into the circle, and I sat down. And we sat right across from her friend Dean. And the kids are all singing the song that they clearly knew very well. But it was like, 10 little monkeys up in the tree, saying, hey, alligator, you can't catch me. Then one of the monkeys falls, and then all the kids together went, and snap! 9 little monkeys up in the tree. I'm sitting here like, this is a dark song. But the kids loved it. They went, 9, 8 monkeys, 7 monkeys, no more monkeys up in the tree. And there was a moment of silence, which was warranted. And in the silence, one of the cute little girls, Maeve, she just goes, what happened to the monkeys? Yeah. One of the kids goes, they ran away. An optimist. Then Dean's quiet. He's leaning as if on a jukebox. His eyes go black, and into the silence he projects, they died! The teacher's like, no. Dean goes, yeah, blood in the water! How metal is Dean? He didn't just understand it, he was picturing the pigmentation in the water. Blood in the water! That's the most metal thing I've ever seen! He should have been like, blood in the water! Ooh, wah! Like, that was incredible!
4: If you've ever seen a child play with tools, then you'll understand this statement. To give something the respect it deserves, you first have to understand what it is. A friend of mine once found his two young boys digging a hole in the backyard with his good pliers and adjustable wrench. Because the boys had no idea what the tools were or how to use them properly, they didn't dig a very deep hole, and they ruined their dad's tools. A similar mistake is made with important cultural values, like marriage. Society is losing sight of what marriage is, so we don't fully understand its purpose or remember why it's important. And because we don't honor its importance, we don't fully realize its potential within the culture. Marriage is more than just a piece of paper. Historically, marriage has been considered a sacred union between a man and a woman, which bestows countless benefits on the couple, their children, and society. Benefits that cannot be replicated by any other relationship. Society cannot flourish or long survive without stable marriages at its core. Healthy cultures and healthy marriages require the same thing: selfless people who seek each other's happiness, not just their own. G.K. Chesterton said, "Every high civilization decays by forgetting obvious things." For society to thrive, we need marriage to thrive. And for marriage to thrive, we must first understand what marriage is. For Focus on the Family, I'm Jim Daly.
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0: Sam Smith and Normani dancing with a stranger. Another celebrity is expecting. I'll tell you who coming up right now. Lady Gaga and Doechii with Runway.
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0: Noah Kahan, The Great Divide. That's the title track to his latest album, which I am currently absolutely obsessed with. Congrats to Noah. It is number one for the third straight week. Alex Cooper hosts the popular podcast Call Her Daddy, and she recently announced that she is expecting. She shared the news by sharing a photo of her and her husband, Matt Kaplan, with the caption, "Our family," and a white heart emoji. Then on her Instagram story, she joked about being happy to, quote, "finally stop trying to hide the bump." 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
18: See weather.
2: see a few spotty rain showers possible late this afternoon with cloudy skies and a high into the mid-50s. Tonight, chance for showers and storms, cloudy, a low near 39. By Tuesday, mostly cloudy, high around 51. And Wednesday, sunshine, high of 62. Thursday, partial sunshine develops, a high around 67. From the Weatherology Radio Network Weather Center, I'm meteorologist Jennifer Wojcicki. Currently, it's 54.
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0: Benson Boone, sorry I'm here for someone else. Benson is getting ready to kick off his Wanted Man Tour. 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
17: We'll see a few spotty rain showers possible late this afternoon with cloudy skies and a high into the mid-50s. Tonight, chance for showers and storms, cloudy, a low near 39. By Tuesday, mostly cloudy, high around 51. And Wednesday, sunshine, high of 62. Thursday, partial sunshine develops, a high around 67. From the Weatherology Radio Network Weather Center, I'm meteorologist Jennifer Wojcicki. Currently, it's 54.

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Chapel Roan, Pink Pony Club. Cardi B threw out the first pitch over the weekend, but it wasn't for an MLB game. I'll explain coming up. Right now, it's Sienna Spiro, Die on This Hill.

0: 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But nah, here's another hit.
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0: somber homewrecker. Cardi B is a mom to four, and over the weekend, her four-year-old son, Wave, had a baseball tournament. Not only did she show up to support him, but she actually threw out the first pitch of the entire tournament to the crowd's delight. And while she loves her son and loves being there to support him, she did not love the outdoor weather so much. She took to social media to say that she's more accustomed to controlled indoor environments where everything's a little bit more contained and comfortable, calling herself more of a, quote, girl mom, saying even that she felt like she was going to pass out due to the open air stadium and the weather, saying, I can't handle it. The wait is over and the 2026 NFL schedule is out. 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
8: See weather. We'll see a few spotty rain showers possible late this afternoon with cloudy skies and a high into the mid-50s. Tonight, chance for showers and storms, cloudy, a low near 39. By Tuesday, mostly cloudy, high around 51. And Wednesday, sunshine, high of 62. Thursday, partial sunshine develops, a high around 67. From the Weatherology Radio Network Weather Center, I'm meteorologist Jennifer Wojcicki. Currently, it's 54.

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0: Adele, Easy on Me. Today is Monday, May 18th. Happy birthday if you're celebrating today. We have just a few celebrity birthdays today. So Tina Fey is 56, Violet Bean is 30, Jack Johnson 51, and Spencer Breslin turns 34 today. Happy birthday.
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9: We'll see a few spotty rain showers possible late this afternoon with cloudy skies and a high into the mid-50s. Tonight, chance for showers and storms, cloudy, a low near 39. By Tuesday, mostly cloudy, high around 51. And Wednesday, sunshine, high of 62. Thursday, partial sunshine develops, a high around 67. From the Weatherology Radio Network Weather Center, I'm meteorologist Jennifer Wojcicki. Currently, it's 54.

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0: Sabrina Carpenter, Espresso. Congrats to Sabrina, who, thanks to her duet with Madonna called Bring Your Love, has landed on Billboard's Hot Dance Pop Songs chart for the very first time.
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1: First of all, in news, two people were reportedly injured in a crash late last week in Alexandria. The State Patrol says the crash took place on Friday morning when a Chevy Equinox was traveling southbound along Nevada Street and a semi was traveling westbound on County Road 46 when the two collided. The driver of the semi was not injured. However, the driver, the Chevy Easton Klamek, 18, of Alexandria, along with his passenger, Carson Klamek, 15, of Garfield, were both taken to the hospital with non-life-threatening injuries. Officials say the two were wearing their seatbelts at the time of that crash. And GasBuddy says that gas prices here in the state have risen over 25 cents per gallon over the past week alone, averaging now $4.42 per gallon as of this morning. Meanwhile, the national average price of gas is down 1 cent per gallon over the past week. The cheapest gas in Minnesota is currently found in Moorhead, where it stands at $3.94 per gallon. Here locally, gas prices in Alexandria range from $4.19 to $4.29 per gallon as of this morning. And the city of Fergus Falls celebrated area resident Chris Tungseth over the weekend as he put Fergus Falls on the map nationwide. Yeah, Chris made it to the top five on American Idol, and there was a parade on Saturday along with a concert by Chris Saturday night. They also unveiled a new city sign that says Fergus Falls, population 14,116, home of American Idol's Chris Tungseth. Officials say we are so proud of Chris. This sign is just a small token to show him how much we support him. And that's a look at your news. I'm Mark Anthony.
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6: We'll see a few spotty rain showers possible late this afternoon with cloudy skies and a high into the mid-50s. Tonight, chance for showers and storms, cloudy, a low near 39. By Tuesday, mostly cloudy, high around 51. And Wednesday, sunshine, high of 62. Thursday, partial sunshine develops, a high around 67. From the Weatherology Radio Network Weather Center, I'm meteorologist Jennifer Wojcicki. Currently, it's 55.

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1: BTS with Swim. They'll be performing at the first ever FIFA World Cup halftime show. So the 2026 FIFA World Cup is going to kick off June 11th, run through July 19th. It's being hosted across 16 cities in Canada, Mexico, and the United States. So the halftime show is being curated by Coldplay's Chris Martin, and Global Citizen and FIFA have announced that Madonna, Shakira, and BTS will co-headline the historic first ever FIFA World Cup 2026 final halftime show. It will happen on Sunday, July 19th at MetLife Stadium in New Jersey. 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
12: See weather.
0: We'll see a few spotty rain showers possible late this afternoon with cloudy skies and a high into the mid-50s. Tonight, chance for showers and storms, cloudy, a low near 39. By Tuesday, mostly cloudy, high around 51. And Wednesday, sunshine, high of 62. Thursday, partial sunshine develops, a high around 67. From the Weatherology Radio Network Weather Center, I'm meteorologist Jennifer Wojcicki. 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

season 30 of NBC's The Voice is going to premiere in September. Your coaches are Kelly Clarkson, Adam Levine, Riley Green, and Queen Latifah. Here's Kelly with Stronger. You know.

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0: somber, back to friends. Harry Styles kicked off his Together Together tour in Amsterdam over the weekend. He's got six more shows there. The next one coming up on Wednesday. I do know Zoe Kravitz, James Corden, and Harry's mom were all in attendance. And I am so thankful for the internet because I don't know if I'll ever get a chance to actually see him live myself, but I sure love watching everyone's videos.
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18: We'll see a few spotty rain showers possible late this afternoon with cloudy skies and a high into the mid-50s. Tonight, chance for showers and storms, cloudy, a low near 39. By Tuesday, mostly cloudy, high around 51. And Wednesday, sunshine, high of 62. Thursday, partial sunshine develops, a high around 67. From the Weatherology Radio Network Weather Center, I'm meteorologist Jennifer Wojcicki. Currently, it's 57.

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0: 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Congrats to Noah. His new album, The Great Divide, is number one for the third consecutive week on the Billboard 200 Albums chart.
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1: Benson Boone, Beautiful Things. On Saturday, Taylor Swift and Travis Kelce attended a wedding, and Taylor was wearing some very special jewelry. I'll tell you all about it in just a bit. 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

0: 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Taylor and Travis Kelce attended a wedding in Brooklyn on Saturday, and Taylor was seen wearing a set of jewelry that once belonged to Elizabeth Taylor. Now, Elizabeth Taylor bought the jewelry in 1999 from designer Darlene DeSettle. 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
9: We'll see a few spotty rain showers possible late this afternoon with cloudy skies and temperatures holding rather steady. Tonight, chance for showers and storms, cloudy, a low near 39. By Tuesday, mostly cloudy, high around 51. And Wednesday, sunshine, high of 62. Thursday, partial sunshine develops, a high around 67. From the Weatherology Radio Network Weather Center, I'm meteorologist Jennifer Wojcicki. Currently, it's 58.
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1: We'll see a few spotty rain showers possible late this afternoon with cloudy skies and temperatures holding rather steady. Tonight, chance for showers and storms, cloudy, a low near 39. By Tuesday, mostly cloudy, high around 51. And Wednesday, sunshine, high of 62. Thursday, partial sunshine develops, a high around 67. From the Weatherology Radio Network Weather Center, I'm meteorologist Jennifer Wojcicki. Currently, it's 58.
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That is Dua Lipa doing some levitating. Hey, if you or your kids are playing Roblox, this is going to be great. Zara Larsson is coming back. She had an event back in 2021. She's got a new one, Zara Larsson's Midnight Sun World, for that Roblox-obsessed kid of yours. Yeah, this is going to be fun.

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0: Big night last night at the Academy of Country Music Awards for Ella Langley, Female Artist of the Year, Song of the Year, Single of the Year. She was part of the Music Event of the Year, the Artist Songwriter of the Year. Yeah, Ella did really well, except for when she went up to give the acceptance speech. She was having a really difficult time getting through the... I mean, it's an emotional moment, right? She did have one specific thing that she definitely wanted to say.
1: Thank you to the women. I would not be standing up here without that, so thank you.
0: Yeah, Ella getting a lot of love on the stage last night at the ACM Awards. 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
20: See weather.
5: see a few spotty rain showers possible late this afternoon with cloudy skies and temperatures holding rather steady. Tonight, chance for showers and storms, cloudy, a low near 39. By Tuesday, mostly cloudy, high around 51. And Wednesday, sunshine, high of 62. Thursday, partial sunshine develops, a high around 67. From the Weatherology Radio Network Weather Center, I'm meteorologist Jennifer Wojcicki. Currently, it's 61.
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0: That is Taylor Swift. We're keeping an eye on the Colbert Countdown. Stephen Colbert's final show coming up this Thursday. Tonight, he's calling it the worst of the late show. Now, for some people, every single episode is the worst. But for me, big fan, looking forward to it. No idea what this is going to be. But yeah, counting down till Colbert says goodbye this Thursday.
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20: We'll see a few spotty rain showers possible late this afternoon with cloudy skies and temperatures holding rather steady. Tonight, chance for showers and storms, cloudy, a low near 39. By Tuesday, mostly cloudy, high around 51. And Wednesday, sunshine, high of 62. Thursday, partial sunshine develops, a high around 67. From the Weatherology Radio Network Weather Center, I'm meteorologist Jennifer Wojcicki. Currently, it's 61.
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0: There's Post Malone getting a little help from the birthday boy. 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

There's Justin Bieber and Daisies. Chuck D here with a song from the number one album in America for the third week in a row. Yeah, The Great Divide from Noah Kahan. Here's the title song.

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0: Time now for my Facebook friend of the day today. And today it's my friend Vicky O'Hara. She shares this. I am a strong woman capable of many things, but restraining myself around chips and salsa is not one of them. 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Boy, I love this. Thank you for sharing it. 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
2: We'll see a few spotty rain showers possible late this afternoon with cloudy skies and temperatures holding rather steady. Tonight, chance for showers and storms, cloudy, a low near 39. By Tuesday, mostly cloudy, high around 51. And Wednesday, sunshine, high of 62. Thursday, partial sunshine develops, a high around 67. From the Weatherology Radio Network Weather Center, I'm meteorologist Jennifer Wojcicki.
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Bird experts have revealed that woodpecker hammering is a full body affair. Also, I can reveal that Googling full body woodpecker hammering gets you a real quick call from HR.

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0: All right, if you are a father and you've got kids that are going to be leaving the house soon, kind of going off to college or to start their professional lives, just want to give you a heads up. 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
16: We'll see a few spotty rain showers possible late this afternoon with cloudy skies and temperatures holding rather steady. Tonight, chance for showers and storms, cloudy, a low near 39. By Tuesday, mostly cloudy, high around 51. And Wednesday, sunshine, high of 62. Thursday, partial sunshine develops, a high around 67. From the Weatherology Radio Network Weather Center, I'm meteorologist Jennifer Wojcicki. Currently, it's 59.
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0: 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The Western Conference Finals get started. 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

Is Lizzo, Chuck D here, coming up. One of my favorite moments of the day. I get to share my most awesome person on the planet Earth with you. Let's do this first from Papa Roach. 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

0: You know, there are people that we just totally take for granted, like school bus drivers, for example. There's this woman in West Melbourne. She was driving her kids home after school one day when she noticed that smoke started to come out of the engine block. Yeah, so obviously quick thinking, she pulled over to the side of the road, and she was able to get all 35 kids off of the bus before it exploded. That's right. It's terrifying to think about a school bus exploding. But yes, this quick-thinking bus driver, her name's Janet O'Connell, she was able to safely get all 35 students off the bus before this detonation happened. Just like I say, these are people that we take for granted every single day. They hold our kids' lives in their hands, and we just don't even consider them. So Janet O'Connell, consider yourself considered for the day. Today's most awesome person on the planet Earth. Amazing.
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19: See weather. Chance for storms tonight. Otherwise, cloudy skies expected. Lows level off around 40. Northerly winds 10 to 20 miles per hour. Cloudy skies expected tomorrow. High temperatures reach up to 50. Lows around 34. Tomorrow night, partly cloudy skies. Mainly sunny skies. Wednesday, with daytime highs approaching 62. 67 Thursday. For the Weatherology Radio Network Weather Center, I'm meteorologist Laura Lockwood. Currently, it's 59 degrees.

Due to Iran closing the Strait of Hormuz, airlines are about to run out of jet fuel, which is scary because if a plane runs out when they're in the air, you could be stuck up there forever.

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0: 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You may know him as Wee Man from the Jackass movies. Yeah, 53 years old today. 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Happy birthday, Jason.
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5: Chance for storms tonight. Otherwise, cloudy skies expected. Lows level off around 40. Northerly winds 10 to 20 miles per hour. Cloudy skies expected tomorrow. High temperatures reach up to 50. Lows around 34. Tomorrow night, partly cloudy skies. Mainly sunny skies Wednesday, with daytime highs approaching 62. 67 Thursday. For the Weatherology Radio Network Weather Center, I'm meteorologist Laura Lockwood. Currently, it's 57 degrees.

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1: There's Benson Boone. Well, you got to thank Harry Styles for kind of diffusing the situation with Taylor Swift's wedding. So Taylor and Travis. Taylor's really good friend is Zoe Kravitz, and Zoe is engaged to Harry Styles, who once dated Taylor. 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

0: when your parents punished you by sending you to your room? 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

0: is Rosé, getting a little sis from Bruno Mars. Okay, the Colbert Countdown, Stephen Colbert's final show coming up this Thursday. Let's see, tomorrow night, he's expecting Jon Stewart to stop by. Of course, his old buddy from The Daily Show, Steven Spielberg, David Byrne, Springsteen is going to be on later on this week, a bunch of other special guests. Tonight, apparently it's the worst of The Late Show. Now, I know there's a lot of people that actually consider every single night to be the worst of The Late Show. I think that's why it's going away on Thursday. However, I'm a fan, so I'm looking. I have no idea what's going to happen this evening, but definitely curious.
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21: Chance for storms tonight. Otherwise, cloudy skies expected. Lows level off around 40. Northerly winds 10 to 20 miles per hour. Cloudy skies expected tomorrow. High temperatures reach up to 50. Lows around 34. Tomorrow night, partly cloudy skies. Mainly sunny skies. Wednesday, with daytime highs approaching 62. 67 Thursday. For the Weatherology Radio Network Weather Center, I'm meteorologist Laura Lockwood. Currently, 55.

0: enjoy the music. When you're sad, the lyrics pick you up. And when it's payday, you go shopping. Yeah, we understand. 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

0: Okay, so as you get older, it's scientifically proven that your brain, it's not as sharp. 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Stay social, they say. 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So you know what that means? If you're like me and you like just lounging around the house eating bugles, stressing about how little you exercise, it sounds like we've got some things that we need to change in our lifestyle.
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15: Chance for storms tonight. Otherwise, cloudy skies expected. Lows level off around 40. Northerly winds 10 to 20 miles per hour. Cloudy skies expected tomorrow. High temperatures reach up to 50. Lows around 34. Tomorrow night, partly cloudy skies. Mainly sunny skies Wednesday, with daytime highs approaching 62. 67 Thursday. For the Weatherology Radio Network Weather Center, I'm meteorologist Laura Lockwood. Currently 55.

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0: Time now for my Facebook friend of the day today, and today it's my friend Vicky O'Hara. She shares this: I am a strong woman capable of many things, but restraining myself around chips and salsa is not one of them. It is my kryptonite as well. Seriously, I can be really good when having dinner, but chips and salsa around, forget it. Stand back, because those are all mine. Vicky O'Hara, my Facebook friend of the day today. Boy, I love this. 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
11: Chance for storms tonight. Otherwise, cloudy skies expected. Lows level off around 40. Northerly winds 10 to 20 miles per hour. Cloudy skies expected tomorrow. High temperatures reach up to 50. Lows around 34. Tomorrow night, partly cloudy skies. Mainly sunny skies. Wednesday, with daytime highs approaching 62. 67 Thursday. from the Weatherology Radio Network Weather Center. I'm meteorologist Laura Lockwood. Right now, 56.
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0: Big night last night at the Academy of Country Music Awards for Ella Langley, Female Artist of the Year, Song of the Year, Single of the Year. She was part of the Music Event of the Year, the Artist Songwriter of the Year. Yeah, Ella did really well, except for when she went up to give the acceptance speech. She was having a really difficult time getting through the... I mean, it's an emotional moment, right? She did have one specific thing that she definitely wanted to say.
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0: Yeah, Ella getting a lot of love on the stage last night at the ACM Awards. 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
15: Weather. Chance for storms tonight. Otherwise, cloudy skies expected. Lows level off around 40. Northerly winds 10 to 20 miles per hour. Cloudy skies expected tomorrow. High temperatures reach up to 50. Lows around 34. Tomorrow night, partly cloudy skies. Mainly sunny skies Wednesday, with daytime highs approaching 62. 67 Thursday. For the Weatherology Radio Network Weather Center, I'm meteorologist Laura Lockwood. Right now, 56.
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